Well, now, we call this the act of mating. But there are several other very important differences between human beings and animals that you should know about.

0: Hey, everybody, Lady Luck here, and we're celebrating America's 250th birthday. 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
0: 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Just getting jacked up for the summer with my pull-up routine. Ooh.
1: 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We get jacked up because electric rates often go up during the hot summer months.
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I woke last night to the sound of thunder. How far off, I sat and wondered. Started humming a song from 1962. Ain't it funny how the night moves? When you just don't seem to have as much to lose. 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

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Baby.

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Yes?